0: use of calling on Heathcliff, Miss Cathy. He's run away on business.
1: Out of the storm, Miss Cathy,
0: you've
1: cut your death of cold.
2: Oh, Ella, he won't come back.
1: Oh, yes, he will. Last time he did.
2: This time he won't. I know him.
0: Joseph. Yonder, right on what floor?
1: Oh, come in, Miss Cathy. You must come in.
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0: Una experiencia musical para sacudir los mediodías de Radio Cultura. 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
0: 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Clave Sur, en vivo.
2: All right, everybody. You hear that beat? It's telling me I gotta ask you all to reach out and put your arms around each other right now. Everybody, reach out and put your arms around each other right now. I'm not asking you, I'm telling you, I'm requesting in the most meaningful way. Everybody got somebody? Now we're gonna need your help to sing on this next one. You think you can do that for us?